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Declaring the winner by TKO, James, the Texecutioner!

0: Ladies and gentlemen, this is the main event of the evening. Sanctioned by the New York State Athletic Commission, our three judges scoring this contest at Octagon Side are Eric Cohen, Chris Lee, and Derek Cruz. And when the action begins, our referee in charge of the Octagon, Big John McCarthy. This bout is sponsored by Budweiser. This Bud's for you. Metro PCS, who brings you closer than ever to the UFC on a fast 4G LTE nationwide network. And head out to your neighborhood 7-Eleven and pick up your UFC-branded Big Gulp for a chance to instantly win prizes. Attendance and UFC fans watching around the world. This is the moment you've all been waiting for. Live from Madison Square Garden Arena in New York, New York. Championship of the world. Introducing first, fighting out of the blue corner, a mixed martial artist holding a professional record, 25 wins, 2 losses. He stands 5 feet 10 and 1 half inches tall, weighing in at 184 and 1 half pounds. Fighting out of Montreal, Quebec, Canada, presenting the former 2-time UFC welterweight champion, the challenger, George Rush St. Pierre! And now introducing the champion, fighting out of the red corner, a ballet judo fighter holding a professional record, 31 wins, 7 losses. He stands 6 feet 1 inch tall, weighing in at 184 and 1 half pounds. Fighting out of Manchester, England, presenting the reigning, defending, undisputed UFC middleweight champion of the world, Michael the Count Bisping!
1: Get a little dog over the rules in the back and watch, protect yourself at all times. Obey my

Ladies and gentlemen, this fight's been stopped by referee Herb Dean at 1 minute, 11 seconds of the very first round. Declaring the winner by submission due to a Von Flew choke, Atomic Alonzo!

0: Ladies and gentlemen, we are live from the UFC Apex in Las Vegas for UFC 260. Miocic versus Ngannou 2, presented by Modelo, brewed for those with a fighting spirit. And now, this fight is three rounds in the UFC lightweight division. Introducing first, fighting out of the blue corner, a mixed martial artist holding professional record, 16 wins, 7 losses. He stands 5 feet 11 inches tall, weighing in at 155.5 pounds. Fighting out of Pittsburgh, Pennsylvania, Kava the Death Star Worthy! And now introducing his opponent, fighting out of the red corner, a freestyle fighter holding a professional record, 12 wins, 4 losses. He stands 5 feet 8 inches tall, weighing in at 155.5 pounds. Fighting out of Central Coast, Australia, Jamie Mullarkey! And when the action begins, our referee in charge, Chris Ione.
1: Allez, on poursuit après ce combat qui s'est terminé très rapidement avec un combat catégorie moins de 70 kilos, l'Australien Jamie Mullarkey, 12-4 en carrière, opposé à un Américain. Ils ont près de 10 ans d'écart. 34 ans pour Kama Worthy, 16-7 en carrière, originaire de Pittsburgh en Pennsylvanie.
2: Et le bras arrière là qui rentre de manière assez incisive, il a une...